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8: From the Platte Valley Bank Weather Center, I'm meteorologist Paul Trombley. A heat advisory remains in effect. Lows level off around 70 tonight under partly cloudy skies, southeasterly winds 10 to 20 miles per hour. Sunshine mixed with clouds at times again tomorrow. Daytime highs approaching 98. Mainly clear tomorrow night, lows around 57. Partly cloudy skies Tuesday. Daytime highs approaching 79. 84. Chance of thunderstorms Wednesday. Currently 100.

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2: The fine folks in Kimball and Banner County would like to invite you out to the Kimball-Banner County Fair in Kimball at the fairgrounds. 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
3: From the Platte Valley Bank Weather Center, I'm meteorologist Paul Trombley. A heat advisory continues until 9 p.m. tonight. Lows level off around 70 tonight under mainly clear skies. Winds out of the southeast, 10 to 20 miles per hour. Daytime highs approaching 98 tomorrow. Sunshine mixed with clouds at times. Lows dip down to about 57 tomorrow night, mainly clear skies. A mix of clouds and sun. Tuesday, daytime highs approaching 79. 84, chance for storms Wednesday. Currently 100.

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9: From the Platte Valley Bank Weather Center, I'm meteorologist Paul Trombley. A heat advisory continues until 9 p.m. tonight. Lows level off around 70 tonight under mainly clear skies. Winds out of the southeast, 10 to 20 miles per hour. Daytime highs approaching 98 tomorrow. Sunshine mixed with clouds at times. Lows dip down to about 57 tomorrow night. Mainly clear skies. A mix of clouds and sun. Tuesday, daytime highs approaching 79. 84, chance for storms Wednesday. Currently 99.

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7: From the Platte Valley Bank Weather Center, I'm meteorologist Paul Trombley. A heat advisory continues until 9 p.m. tonight. Lows level off around 70 tonight under mainly clear skies. Winds out of the southeast, 10 to 20 miles per hour. Daytime highs approaching 98 tomorrow. Sunshine mixed with clouds at times. Lows dip down to about 57 tomorrow night, mainly clear skies. A mix of clouds and sun. Tuesday, daytime highs approaching 79. 84, chance for storms Wednesday. Currently 91.

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2: From the Platte Valley Bank Weather Center, I'm meteorologist Paul Trombley. A heat advisory continues until 9 p.m. tonight. Lows level off around 70 tonight under mainly clear skies. Winds out of the southeast, 10 to 20 miles per hour. Daytime highs approaching 98 tomorrow. Sunshine mixed with clouds at times. Lows dip down to about 57 tomorrow night, mainly clear skies. A mix of clouds and sun Tuesday. Daytime highs approaching 79. 84 chance for storms Wednesday. Currently 84.

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1: From the Platte Valley Bank Weather Center, I'm meteorologist Paul Trombley. A heat advisory continues until 9 p.m. tonight. Lows level off around 70 tonight under mainly clear skies. Winds out of the southeast, 10 to 20 miles per hour. Daytime highs approaching 98 tomorrow. Sunshine mixed with clouds at times. Lows dip down to about 57 tomorrow night, mainly clear skies. A mix of clouds and sun Tuesday. Daytime highs approaching 79. 84, chance for storms Wednesday. Right now, it's 91 degrees.

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2: From the Platte Valley Bank Weather Center, I'm meteorologist Paul Trombley. Lows dip down to about 70 tonight under mainly clear skies, southeasterly winds 10 to 20 miles per hour. Highs level off around 98 tomorrow, sunshine mixed with clouds at times. Lows level off around 57 tomorrow night, mainly clear skies. Temperatures a bit below average Tuesday and Wednesday, with highs from the upper 70s to the mid 80s. Chance of thunderstorms Wednesday. Currently 84.

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4: The fine folks in Kimball and Banner County would like to invite you out to the Kimball-Banner County Fair in Kimball at the fairgrounds. Things get kicked off on Tuesday the 4th with the PRCA Rodeo, followed by the Chore Time Relay on Wednesday the 5th. 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
6: From the Platte Valley Bank Weather Center, I'm meteorologist Paul Trombley. Lows dip down to about 70 tonight under mainly clear skies, southeasterly winds 10 to 20 miles per hour. Highs level off around 98 tomorrow, sunshine mixed with clouds at times. Lows level off around 57 tomorrow night, mainly clear skies. Temperatures a bit below average Tuesday and Wednesday, with highs from the upper 70s to the mid 80s. Chance of thunderstorms Wednesday. Right now, 86.

what you need, boys. And they said, you know, all the others went and cashed out. We got the subdivision all mapped out. It'll sit right here on this land, and you could leave town a rich man. And he said, boys, whatever you're offering, it won't be enough.

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3: From the Platte Valley Bank Weather Center, I'm meteorologist Paul Trombley. Lows dip down to about 70 overnight under mainly clear skies. Winds out of the southeast, 10 to 20 miles per hour. Daytime highs approaching 98. Monday, sunshine mixed with clouds at times. Lows level off around 57. Monday night, mainly clear skies. Sunshine mixed with clouds at times. Tuesday, daytime highs approaching 79. 84, chance of thunderstorms. Wednesday. Right now, it's 86 degrees.

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7: From the Platte Valley Bank Weather Center, I'm meteorologist Paul Trombley. Lows dip down to about 70 overnight under mainly clear skies. Winds out of the southeast, 10 to 20 miles per hour. Daytime highs approaching 98. Monday, sunshine mixed with clouds at times. Lows level off around 57. Monday night, mainly clear skies. Sunshine mixed with clouds at times. Tuesday, daytime highs approaching 79. 84, chance of thunderstorms. Wednesday, right now, it's 86 degrees.

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3: From the Platte Valley Bank Weather Center, I'm meteorologist Megan Mulford. Lows dip down to about 70 overnight under mainly clear skies. Winds out of the southeast, 10 to 20 miles an hour. Daytime highs approaching 98 Monday. Sunshine mixed with clouds at times. Mainly clear skies Monday night. Lows level off around 57. Turning much cooler Tuesday and Wednesday with highs from the upper 70s to the mid 80s. Chance of thunderstorms Wednesday. Right now, 86.

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11: From the Platte Valley Bank Weather Center, I'm meteorologist Megan Mulford. Lows dip down to about 70 overnight under clear skies. Winds out of the southeast, 10 to 20 miles an hour. Sunshine mixed with clouds at times Monday. Highs level off around 98. Lows level off around 57 Monday night. Mainly clear skies. Temperatures a bit below average Tuesday and Wednesday, with highs from the upper 70s to the mid 80s. Chance of thunderstorms Wednesday. Currently, it's 86 degrees.

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2: From the Platte Valley Bank Weather Center, I'm meteorologist Megan Mulford. Lows dip down to about 70 overnight. Under clear skies, winds out of the southeast, 10 to 20 miles an hour. Sunshine mixed with clouds at times Monday. Highs level off around 98. Lows level off around 57 Monday night. Mainly clear skies. Temperatures a bit below average Tuesday and Wednesday, with highs from the upper 70s to the mid 80s. Chance of thunderstorms Wednesday. Right now, 82.
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6: Platte Valley Bank Weather Center, I'm meteorologist Megan Mulford. Lows dip down to about 70 overnight under clear skies, winds out of the southeast 10 to 20 miles an hour. Sunshine mixed with clouds at times Monday, highs level off around 98. Lows level off around 57 Monday night, mainly clear skies. Temperatures a bit below average Tuesday and Wednesday, with highs from the upper 70s to the mid 80s. Chance of thunderstorms Wednesday. Right now, 82.

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5: From the Platte Valley Bank Weather Center, I'm meteorologist Megan Mulford. Lows dip down to about 70 overnight under mainly clear skies. Winds out of the south, 10 to 20 miles an hour. Sunshine mixed with clouds at times Monday. Daytime highs approaching 98. Mainly clear skies Monday night. Lows level off around 57. Sunshine mixed with clouds at times Tuesday, with daytime highs approaching 79. 84. Chance of thunderstorms Wednesday. Currently 81.
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4: From the Platte Valley Bank Weather Center, I'm meteorologist Megan Mulford. Lows dip down to about 70 overnight under mainly clear skies. Winds out of the south, 10 to 20 miles an hour. Sunshine mixed with clouds at times Monday. Daytime highs approaching 98. Mainly clear skies Monday night. Lows level off around 57. Sunshine mixed with clouds at times Tuesday, with daytime highs approaching 79. 84. Chance of thunderstorms Wednesday. Currently 81.

0: wasn't meant to be, but somewhere down deep I still believe that we were.
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0: Hey Olivia, did you know that there were 167 animals sold at the Boxbeard County Fair Livestock Auction last year?
1: No way! When is the livestock auction this year?
0: The 2026 Boxbeard County Livestock Auction will be on Saturday, August 8th, and will start at 1 p.m. in the livestock barn.
1: We have such great supporters of the Boxbeard County 4-H program, don't we, Carly?
0: Yes, we do. That is why this year we are providing our past buyers with a smoked brisket lunch by TNT Barbecue.
1: The brisket lunch will be served at the multi-purpose hall from 11 to 1. It is also open to the public for $20 a plate. Hope to see you there!
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9: From the Platte Valley Bank Weather Center, I'm meteorologist Megan Mulford. Lows level off around 70 overnight under clear skies. Winds out of the southeast, 10 to 15 miles an hour. Highs level off around 97 Monday, mainly sunny skies. Mainly clear skies Monday night. Lows level off around 57. Temperatures a bit below average Tuesday and Wednesday, with highs from the upper 70s to the low 80s. Chance of rain showers Wednesday. Currently 82.
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11: Hey there, it's Elena, and welcome to a brand new week of Backstage Country with a brand new host. Now, I'm going to see if you can guess who it is before I tell you. She finished third in season 16 of American Idol. She's got two number one songs. She was the new female artist of the year at the 2021 ACM Awards and took home three trophies at the 2021 Billboard Music Awards. Honored as one of CMT's 2021 Artists of the Year, where she also won Female Video of the Year. She's currently out on a summer headlining tour. I could keep going on and on about her, but I'm just so happy she's here. Gabby Barrett, welcome.
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7: From the Platte Valley Bank Weather Center, I'm meteorologist Megan Mulford. Lows level off around 70 overnight under clear skies. Winds out of the southeast, 10 to 15 miles an hour. Highs level off around 97 Monday, mainly sunny skies. Mainly clear skies Monday night. Lows level off around 57. Temperatures a bit below average Tuesday and Wednesday, with highs from the upper 70s to the low 80s. Chance of rain showers Wednesday. Right now, 81.

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7: From the Platte Valley Bank Weather Center, I'm meteorologist Megan Mulford. Daytime highs approaching 97. Today, under mainly sunny skies, northerly winds 8 to 15 miles an hour. Mainly clear skies again. Tonight, lows level off around 57. Cloudy skies with a few peaks of sun. Tomorrow, high temperatures reach up to 79. Daytime highs approaching 81 Wednesday with a chance of rain showers. 91, ample sunshine expected Thursday. Right now, it's 84 degrees.
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6: From the Platte Valley Bank Weather Center, I'm meteorologist Megan Mulford. Daytime highs approaching 97. Today, under mainly sunny skies, northerly winds 8 to 15 miles an hour. Mainly clear skies again. Tonight, lows level off around 57. Cloudy skies with a few peaks of sun. Tomorrow, high temperatures reach up to 79. Daytime highs approaching 81 Wednesday with a chance of rain showers. 91, ample sunshine expected Thursday. Right now, it's 82 degrees.

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2: From the Platte Valley Bank Weather Center, I'm meteorologist Megan Mulford. Daytime highs approaching 97. Today, under mainly sunny skies, northerly winds 8 to 15 miles an hour. Mainly clear skies again. Tonight, lows level off around 57. Cloudy skies with a few peaks of sun. Tomorrow, high temperatures reach up to 79. Daytime highs approaching 81 Wednesday with a chance of rain showers. 91, ample sunshine expected Thursday. Currently 79.
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9: From the Platte Valley Bank Weather Center, I'm meteorologist Megan Mulford. Daytime highs approaching 97. Today, under mainly sunny skies, northerly winds 8 to 15 miles an hour. Mainly clear skies again. Tonight, lows level off around 57. Cloudy skies with a few peaks of sun. Tomorrow, high temperatures reach up to 79. Daytime highs approaching 81 Wednesday with a chance of rain showers. 91, ample sunshine expected Thursday. Currently, 79.

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9: From the Platte Valley Bank Weather Center, I'm meteorologist Eric Height. High temperatures reach up to 97. Today, under mainly sunny skies, north winds 8 to 15 miles an hour. Mainly clear skies tonight. Lows level off around 57. Mainly cloudy skies expected tomorrow. High temperatures reach up to 79. Highs level off around 81 Wednesday with a chance of rain showers. 91 bright sunshine Thursday. Currently 77.
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19: From fueling NASCAR champions on the track for over 20 years to innovating 94 octane, the highest octane on the market. 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
18: NASCAR Cup Series teams were off this weekend, the final week before 14 consecutive weeks of racing, the championship weekend at Homestead Miami Speedway in November. With four races remaining in the regular season, the time away from the track has allowed teams to go to work on finding speed for the final stretch, including the teams of Ryan Preece, Brad Keselowski, Eric Jones, and Ross Chastain, who are currently outside of the all-important top 16. One driver that's not is Joey Logano, who after a win at North Wilkesboro 2 weeks ago and a third-place finish last weekend in Indianapolis, believes his Team Penske team is finally hitting their stride, and at just the right time.
21: I feel like momentum's starting to build up, which is good, is what we needed. Seems like we're starting to run better at all the racetracks. The mile and a half seem to be coming together.
18: Logano is up to 13th in the standings. The championship leader is Denny Hamlin, with four races remaining before the Chase Field will be set. The Cup cars return to the track this Sunday at the Iowa Speedway in Newton, Iowa. That's the Monday Morning Race Recap presented by Sunoco. I'm Kyle Rickey on the Motor Racing Network.

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4: From the Platte Valley Bank Weather Center, I'm meteorologist Derek Height. Mainly clear skies today, with highs around 97. Northwest winds 8 to 15 miles an hour. Mainly clear again tonight, lows level off around 57. Highs level off around 79. Tomorrow, mainly cloudy. Highs around 81 Wednesday, with a chance of rain showers. 91, ample sunshine expected Thursday. Right now, 79.

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4: Good morning. Morrill County authorities say a motorcycle collision with a deer led to the death of a Bayard man last week. The sheriff's office says Friday night around 8:41 p.m., first responders were called to a reported motorcycle crash on Highway 92, just west of the South Bayard Junction. Deputies, along with Bayard volunteer firefighters, arrived on scene and began providing life-saving measures to the operator of the motorcycle, but despite their efforts, Daniel Wachter was pronounced deceased at the scene. The preliminary investigation determined Wachter was eastbound on Highway 92 when he struck a deer on the roadway, causing him to lose control of the motorcycle. The Nebraska State Patrol also responded to the incident, which remains under investigation. National Night Out is returning to downtown Scottsbluff tomorrow evening, bringing together law enforcement, first responders, business, and community organizations for 2 hours of family-friendly fun. The free event runs from 6 until 8 p.m. tomorrow evening along Broadway, with streets closing at 5 p.m. to allow vendors to set up. Scottsbluff Police Chief Chris Abrass says dozens of organizations will offer games, giveaways, and activities designed to strengthen ties between the community and first responders.
5: I think it's neat to incorporate just new things that, you know, haven't always been here, just make people aware of what kind of just resources and what's available in our community.
4: From the News Center, I'm Dave Strang.
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6: It's time for a look at sports on the Rural Radio Network. I'm Trayton Harmon. The Alliance Spartans wrapped up their Legion baseball season over the weekend at the Class B State Tournament in Springfield. After a pair of losses brought their season to a close, Alliance lost to the ETC Knights on Saturday 13-8 and Crete Sunday 9-3. The Spartans wrap up the season with a record of 37-15 and as B7 area runner-ups. The MLB trade deadline is today, and the weekend brought a flurry of moves across the league. Of course, none of those moves were bigger than the Detroit Tigers and Los Angeles Dodgers striking a deal that sends reigning American League Cy Young winner Tarek Skubal to the Dodgers. The move gives the back-to-back World Series champions a rotation that arguably has five aces in it when at full strength. Skubal will get his first start as a Dodger Tuesday night at the Chicago Cubs. Once again, the MLB trade deadline is today. The Colorado Rockies picked up a sweep over the Kansas City Royals over the weekend that was capped off with a gem from the Rockies' own Colorado native, as starter Kyle Freeland picked up his first career complete game with a performance across 9 innings where he only allowed 1 earned run while walking 2 and striking out 8 in the 8-1 Sunday win. The Rockies now host the Tampa Bay Rays beginning tonight at Coors Field. Our pregame coverage on KOLT 690 AM 101.7 FM begins at 6 p.m. for that start of the 3-game series. That's a look at sports on the Rural Radio Network. I'm Trayton Harmon.
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10: Here's your forecast from the Platte Valley Bank Weather Center. A hot, hazy day again with temperatures reaching the mid-90s. We'll stop short of 100 because a cold front will start to leak in come mid to late afternoon and evening, switching winds around to the north and getting gusty. Tonight, temperatures will drop all the way down into the middle 50s. There may be an isolated shower or thunderstorm as the front goes through. Much cooler tomorrow. Highs only in the 70s. 50s tomorrow night and only 70s to near 80 Wednesday. Tuesday night and Wednesday could bring a few showers and thunderstorm.
9: Plenty of records went down yesterday. Our high temperature here in Scotts Bluff set a record high of 107 degrees. 109 yesterday in Chadron, also a record. That's a big winner. 105 in Torrington, 107 in Wheatland, 104 in Alliance, 103 Gordon and Kimball. The 98 degrees in Cheyenne also tied a record high for them. We're going to be a little cooler than that today. Shave about 10 degrees off of that. Still warm, though, but we're going to lose another 20 more tomorrow. As you heard there, the forecast changing for a couple of days. Right now in the backyard, it is plenty mild out there for this time of year. It is in the 60s and 70s. We have one of the coolest readings here in our backyard at 67 degrees. More weather at knebfm.com. Here's Taylor Swift.

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1: Good morning, everybody, and happy Monday. It's me, the subdued Bill, with Trayton, the overexcited... No, wait, that's like a freaky Monday thing.
2: It would be.
1: Good morning, how you doing?
2: I'm great, how are you?
1: Excellent, glad to have you back in the studio with us today. We missed you Friday.
2: Oh, well, thank you.
1: Mostly because we got free breakfast burritos.
2: That was, yeah.
1: And we knew you would have liked one. So I did you a solid in 8 years for you.
2: That's so kind of you.
1: We're going to talk about those a little later on this morning. Coming up here on the show today, how often do you clean your ears? I'm afraid to answer that question to you.
2: Seems like it.
1: So I will tell you, though, coming up here at about in about, we'll say 25, 30 minutes, somewhere in that ballpark. We'll play Papa Murphy's Are You Smarter Than Two Dummies on the Radio? So get ready to call in and be a winner there. Next, we'll find out what holidays we're celebrating. Then coming up in a little over an hour, it's birthdays and anniversaries time.
2: So get them in now, 308-633-9400. 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
1: Yes, you should let us know. We'd love to hear it. Russell Dickerson now at 94.1 The Brand.

0: That's Scotty McCreery and Darn Straight. I think that's what he says. Something so, like huh? that. It's in the ballpark anyway. We've got temperatures today like 10 degrees cooler than yesterday, but that's still
1: not much.
0: 96, and it's going to be windy too, so got a little blast furnace-y going on.
1: Yeah.
0: Hey, we try. We aim to give something to everybody around here. Much, much cooler tomorrow. We're going to shave another 20 degrees off of that tomorrow. So you got that coming up for us. It is another day, another week to win in Freedom to Roam. Our latest winner was Kevin from Gearing. You could be next, but not if you don't put the keyword in at KNEBFM.com. And I've got a little caveat on today's word. But what is the word today, Trayton?
1: Highway.
0: Highway is the word. Now, some people spell it wrong.
1: Okay.
0: They spell it H-I-W-A-Y. That's wrong.
1: Right.
0: It's H-I-G-H. Highway. W-A-Y. So make sure you enter that it correctly. Highway is our word of the day today. And put that in at KNEBFM.com. And you could be in to win that prize. You will be in to win. Coming up on Friday, a $250 gas card from Sinclair, Essential Fuels, and 94 won the brand. All right, one of the most fascinating things to see, scary jobs I can assume in the world to have, it is Airplane Crop Duster Day today.
1: Not my cup of tea.
0: Watching or driving or flying or all.
1: I admire you as I drive by, but never.
0: Never. I would agree with you. It's Clean Your Floors Day.
1: Ooh, need to.
0: So you got that on your list today now?
1: I can put it on the list. We'll see if it gets done.
0: How about Grab Some Nuts Day? You got that on your list? Mm.
1: I believe this is the one that gave us our iconic moment from last year.
0: Hey, it doesn't matter.
1: Mm-hmm.
0: I'm a fan of all nuts. I talk about this every year, and you somehow turned it into something that wasn't.
1: I didn't do anything. I just listened.
0: Something that wasn't.
1: I just listened.
0: What is your favorite nut? I think I asked you, and it's you wouldn't almond. Give me an answer. It's almonds?
1: It's almonds. I think you said cashews.
0: Cashews is probably my favorite, but mine kind of varies, whatever I'm in the mood for. Recently, it has been honey roasted, dry roasted peanuts.
1: Fair enough.
0: Good stuff. And I'll eat a million nuts before I eat watermelon, just so you know, and it's National Watermelon
1: Day. That's interesting to me.
0: And you're a watermelon fan?
1: We bought one yesterday. We need to slice it up.
0: I don't know why, but I just don't with watermelon.
1: It can be hit or miss, I'll give you that.
0: It just doesn't have any taste to me. It just kind of tastes like it exists. And it barely does that.
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0: Why Obraska's New Country 94 won the brand. Stars, Stripes, and County Fair Nights is the theme for the 2026 Box Butte County Fair in Hemmingford, going on now through Sunday. Come see the open class shows, 4-H exhibits, the livestock shows. The rubber check race is Thursday in the grandstands, followed by the Barnhart Rodeo on Friday and the Kenny Fielder concert, Fiedler concert, rather, coming up on Saturday. Trayton is going to be there from 4 to 6 on Saturday, too, right?
1: Right.
0: Right before the Kenny concert, telling us all about it. It's the Box Butte County Fair in Hemmingford. Highs today going to be right around 96. Windy, KNEBFM.com for more. All right, let's dive right in between your ears, Trayton. If cleaning your ears is part of your regular routine, you're probably doing more work than you need to.
1: Yes.
0: According to ENT specialists, earwax is not something your body accidentally made too much of. It serves as an important purpose by helping prevent infection and keeping the area lubricated.
1: Mm-hmm.
0: Here's one thing that doctors universally do not recommend. Q-tips.
1: Yes. I can't. I'm so, the thought of sticking anything in my ears just bothers me already, so.
0: Well, I can do it for you if you'd like me to. No?
1: No.
0: Here's why. Cotton swabs can push wax deeper into the ear canal. This can cause blockages, irritation, bleeding, infections, damage to the eardrum. So if you want to clean your ears, experts say stick to the outside of your ear or just use a washcloth and a soapy finger. Long story short, earwax is good. Embrace it. You don't stick anything in your ear?
1: No.
0: I have one of those camera deals.
1: Yeah.
0: You don't want that either?
1: I don't think ENTs are recommending those to the general public either.
0: So, I don't know. I have an earwax issue, I'm not going to lie. Then I can't hear anything.
1: Yeah.
0: Which is why Trayton is always going, can you turn the volume down?
1: Yes.
0: And we had to get you your own volume control.
1: True. These are all real things. I have my own dial over here because I was tired of losing hearing once a week, every day.
0: Once a week, every day.
1: That's what it really was every day. I had to backtrack.
0: Exactly. Anyway, just don't jam Q-tips in there, okay? Which I did this morning, just so you know.
1: Bummer.
0: Which is why you're not at an ear-piercing volume over there today. See, it's hit or miss with me.
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3: Relief from the heat is not far away, although we're going to go through most of the day very hot and hazy again here in western Nebraska. But we're looking at northwest winds developing right now across Montana, north and south Dakota, parts of northern Wyoming, especially along and north of Interstate 90. And this is where the cool front is. We'll heat up ahead of it. We're going to cool down behind it tonight and into tomorrow. In fact, overnight low temperatures tonight will be as cool as they've been in a while, down into the 50s. And we may not hit 80 Tuesday and Wednesday. How about that? So nice relief from the heat. Don't expect it to last, because we're going to be like a rubber band and snap back right to some really hot weather again at the end of the week and over the weekend. However, we do see opportunities next week to maybe cool off and have better chances of rain again. I'll be back with more in a moment.
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3: Here's your forecast from the Platte Valley Bank Weather Center. A hot, hazy day again with temperatures reaching the mid-90s. We'll stop short of 100 because a cold front will start to leak in come mid to late afternoon and evening, switching winds around to the north and getting gusty. Tonight, temperatures will drop all the way down into the middle 50s. There may be an isolated shower or thunderstorm as the front goes through. Much cooler tomorrow. Highs only in the 70s. 50s tomorrow night and only 70s to near 80 Wednesday. Tuesday night and Wednesday could bring a few showers and thunderstorm.
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0: I got a fast car. Sometimes it gets pulled over for speeding. 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
0: 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Game.

0: There's Bailey Zimmerman and hanging around a Chevy Silverado at Wyobraska's New Country 94.1 The Brand. Well, a couple things to remind you about here, Treyton. First of all, I want to remind you that we have weather coming up with meteorologist Don Day. He's going to talk about how we're going to be cooler, but still hot and windy today, and then much cooler tomorrow and Wednesday. Maybe even some showers and storms around. Then we're also going to talk about news, and Treyton is going to read the sports for us today.
1: Yeah, I will.
0: That's coming up all week with Treyton when we look at our information update here at 7. It's time to play Papa Murphy's Are You Smarter Than Two Dummies on the Radio? Treyton identifies as one of the two dummies.
1: If I have to.
0: So do I. But Preston's going to be a smart guy today. Preston's from Gearing. He's our contestant. Good morning, Preston.
2: How are you guys doing this morning?
0: Excellent. Your category choices today are geography, science, or history. Which would you like?
2: Let's go with history.
0: History it is. The Statue of Liberty was a gift to the U.S. from what country?
2: Ooh. France.
0: It is right off the bat.
1: He had it.
0: He's got it the whole time. France is the correct answer. 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
0: Yep, congratulations, Preston. Have a great day. Another chance to win with Papa Murphy's tomorrow here on The Brand.
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6: Good morning, everyone. The Alliance City Council has scheduled time for public comment regarding electric bikes and scooters during its upcoming City Council meeting Tuesday. While National Night Out will be taking place at the same time, city leaders are encouraging residents to attend and share their thoughts, questions, and concerns as the council gathers public input on the topic. Those unable to attend the meeting for any reason are encouraged to submit their thoughts and concerns by email to info@cityofalliance.net. All comments received will help inform the City Council's decision regarding the regulation of electric bikes and scooters in the community. That very same subject also part of the Scottsbluff City Council agenda tonight. Morrill County authorities say a motorcycle collision with a deer led to the death of a bared man last week. The sheriff's office says Friday night around 8:41 p.m., first responders were called to a reported motorcycle crash on Highway 92 just west of the South Baird Junction. Deputies, along with the Baird Volunteer Fire Department, arrived on scene and began providing life-saving measures to the operator of the motorcycle. But despite their efforts, Daniel Wechter was pronounced deceased at the scene. The preliminary investigation found that he was eastbound on Highway 92 when he struck a deer on the roadway, causing him to lose control of the motorcycle. The sheriff's office extending its deepest condolences to the family and friends of Mr. Wechter during a difficult time and ask that the community keep them in their thoughts. From the Rural Radio Newsroom, I'm Scott Miller.
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7: It's time for a look at sports on the Rural Radio Network. I'm Trayton Harmon. The Alliance Spartans wrapped up their Legion baseball season over the weekend at the Class B state tournament in Springfield. After a pair of losses brought their season to a close, Alliance lost to the ETC Knights on Saturday 13-8 and Crete Sunday 9-3. The Spartans wrap up the season with a record of 37-15 and as B7 area runner-ups. The MLB trade deadline is today, and the weekend brought a flurry of moves across the league. Of course, none of those moves were bigger than the Detroit Tigers and Los Angeles Dodgers striking a deal that sends reigning American League Cy Young winner Tarek Skubal to the Dodgers. The move gives the back-to-back World Series champions a rotation that arguably has five aces in it when at full strength. Skubal will get his first start as a Dodger Tuesday night at the Chicago Cubs. Once again, the MLB trade deadline is today. The Colorado Rockies picked up a sweep over the Kansas City Royals over the weekend that was capped off with a gem from the Rockies' own Colorado native, as starter Kyle Freeland picked up his first career complete game with a performance across 9 innings where he only allowed 1 earned run while walking 2 and striking out 8 in the 8-1 Sunday win. The Rockies now host the Tampa Bay Rays beginning tonight at Coors Field. Our pregame coverage on KOLT 690 AM 101.7 FM begins at 6 p.m. for that start of the 3-game series. 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I'm Trayton Harmon.
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9: 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Meteorologist Don Day joins us today in the Platte Valley Bank Weather Center. Good morning, Don.
10: Good morning, Bill.
9: Well, yesterday was out of control. 109 in Chadron, 107 in Scotts Bluff. Records went down all over the place yesterday.
10: Yeah, and we were thinking that the peak of the heat was going to be yesterday, and it certainly was. However, let's turn the page. Let's close the books on the weekend, and let's talk about some cooler weather coming up here.
9: Yeah, we're going to drop 10 degrees or so today. Still going to be plenty warm in the 90s, but things really change tomorrow.
10: Yeah, in fact, I think you'll probably even notice by late afternoon and evening things changing. I mean, we're going to see the wind swing around and come in from the north-northwest before the late afternoon or evening's over. We're already seeing those shifting winds up to our north. So, yes, it'll be hot today, but you'll notice it when you wake up tomorrow morning and even this evening, a much cooler feel to things. And this will be the coolest weather we've had going back to June. Temperatures tomorrow and on Wednesday might not even hit 80.
9: Yeah, 70s looking possible tomorrow and Wednesday. And it almost is like you'll feel the ground going, and maybe we can get it wet too.
10: Yeah, there's going to be some shower and thunderstorm activity, especially tomorrow night and Wednesday. I think as the initial front goes through, there'll just be a little bit of isolated activity in the region later today and this evening. I think most of that's going to be off to our west. There's actually going to be, I think, a good part of Nebraska that gets rained on over this next 3 days. I think the best chances, unfortunately, will probably be just east of Scotts Bluff, Gearing. But I think there's going to be a chance tomorrow night and Wednesday morning for some showers and thunderstorms to move through.
9: Yeah, and it doesn't matter where you go here across the region. Everybody needs some rain, and if we can get some for some people, great. But again, if nothing else, it is going to cool down for a couple of days. And like you said, we're going to see some showers and storms out there. And we haven't really had a chance of getting wet here for a few days.
10: Yeah. And after that, I'm afraid that we're going to go right back into the heat again. Now, I've got good news, bad news, and good news. The good news is what's coming here over the next few days. The bad news is between Thursday and probably Monday, we get really hot again. There's another spike of heat coming into the region. The good news, though, is that part of that spike in heat is part of a readjustment that may very well bring in a somewhat more moderate pattern next week that is not only not as hot, but also a better chance of getting wet.
9: Yeah, I'm looking at that forecast through the weekend, and When we can't fit all the digits on screen because it's got three in there, those look like they're coming again for the weekend.
10: Yeah, it's going to be I'm going to call it a spike, not a trend, but certainly like a rubber band. And you'll see this after the front that's like as strong as this one is coming through here. You're gonna have that rebound, and that's exactly what we're going to see.
9: All right. Well, let's hope we can get some rain here when it cools off. If not, enjoy a couple of days of cooler weather tomorrow and Wednesday.
10: Take it when you can get it.
9: All right. Meteorologist Don Day with us today in the Platte Valley Bank Weather Center. Yesterday, we did get to, we mentioned that 107, 109 in Chadron, both record highs. Right now, we're at 65 in the backyard. More weather at knebfm.com. Here's Kenny Chesney and carry on, everyone. Just carry on.

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1: Good morning, everybody. Welcome to the show. How you doing? My name is Bill. There's Trayton.
2: Hello.
1: Doing good?
2: Yeah.
1: Future's so bright, you got to wear shades and
2: I
1: all that.
2: I think so.
1: All right, coming up on the program today, this hour of the show, I've got a fun Pepsi Pop quiz question coming up. Getting you in the mood for college football.
2: Okay, let's hear it.
1: Then coming up in about 20 minutes from now, I've got some boomer advice that's incredibly helpful.
2: Oh, okay.
1: And you thought we didn't know anything.
2: I didn't think, yeah.
1: And we're going to find out how much the average American spends on summer activities every weekend.
2: Every weekend.
1: We'll see. And it's an average, so we'll see if you went over or under this weekend. My guess is way under. Just a guess. Birthdays and anniversaries, last call for those.
2: Yes, it is. 308-633-9400. Get those in right now. 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

0: Thomas Rhett, Marry Me. Why Obraska's New Country, 94, won the brand. It's kind of weird looking across the studio right at Trayton and saying, Marry Me. It just doesn't sound right.
1: What if we didn't?
0: Thomas Rhett there. We're going to be right around 96 today for a high. 96, KNEBFM.com for more. Gusty winds are going to develop this afternoon, and it is going to be hot. Ick. All the gross.
1: Very gross.
0: KNEBFM.com for mer. All right. Want to remind you, it's another week in Freedom to Roam. 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Click Freedom to Roam. Answer a few quick questions. And don't forget the most important part, the keyword to complete the entry. That keyword today is...
1: Highway.
0: Highway.
1: Spelled correctly.
0: H-I-G-H. Highway. One lucky winner is going to score a $250 Sinclair gas card every Friday, courtesy of Essential Fuels. Now, we'll have a brand new keyword every weekday, so make sure you're listening. It's Freedom to Roam, brought to you in part by the Scottsbluff County Fair, Big Irons, Craig Sitzman, Essential Fuels, and the North Platte NRD. It's Pepsi Pop Quiz time, everybody. 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How does this work, Trayton?
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0: Well, back on Friday, when you were gone, a new album came out. And with the release of that new album, ESPN's 2026-27 college football anthem was born, too. Have you heard about this?
1: No.
0: The name of the song is called High Noon. And here's how a little bit of it sounds in an ESPN promo.

0: There you go. Whose song is that? Featuring Gunna, by the way. No need to get tipsy. Just grab a High Noon.
1: There you go. You got it.
0: High Noon. By what artist is the ESPN college football theme for this season? 308-633-9400. 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
5: 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Well, Nebraska will officially open fall camp Wednesday as players report on Tuesday. It's been a pretty quiet offseason, and a lot of it had to do with just how early spring practice began all the way back in February.
6: The early spring ball, like for Anthony, being able to practice in the cold and the rain and the wet was vital. Getting that offensive line in there early and having them learn the schemes was vital. Getting the coaches on the same page, so I loved it.
5: Since spring practice ended, there's been one notable roster addition as the Huskers added running back Tyke Hayes from Penn State.
6: Tyke's name came to us and we didn't know a ton about him, and then certainly not knowing what was going to happen with Makai, it made sense to at least look at another player at that position. As we talked to some of his college coaches that had gone on to other places, they had good things to say about him. I said to Pat, if we were in the NFL right now, what would we do? We'd bring in a player.
5: There's no question running back will be one of the more interesting position battles in August. Reporting here with the Nebraska football team in Lincoln, I'm Sean Callahan of HuskerOnline.com.
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0: Couple of country music birthdays today. Keyboardist Dean Sams of Lone Star is 60. Whitney Duncan, 42 today. And Zach Brown Band violinist Jimothy DeMartini. DeMartini is 50. Here's a fun one for you. Maybe we're here to this guy, former NFL quarterback. Tom Bradley, I believe. Tom Brady is 49. How about Olympic swimmer Ryan Lochte? He's okay too.
15: I've heard of them both.
0: 42. Actor Martin Sheen is 86. How about author, host, lifestyle guru, Martha Stewart? She's 85 today. You've heard of her, too?
1: Yeah, the hardest criminal we know.
0: Exactly. And actor Michael Ealy from 7 Pounds and Soul Food is 53.
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0: All right, how'd you do today on the Pepsi Pop Quiz, Trayton? Were you successful?
1: I was.
0: Did you need the hint or did you have it?
1: I think I had it after hearing it.
0: They're kind of, what's the word I'd look for? Like, unique in their sound?
1: That's a good way to say it.
0: The college football 2026-27 theme, High Noon, is from what artist?
1: Shaboozy.
0: Shaboozy! That is the correct answer. You were correct.
1: I know it. What can I say?
0: I thought you had it all figured out. By the way, we are, 3.5 weeks away from college football being back?
1: Mm-hmm.
0: Please tell me you're at least excited about that.
1: Yeah, it's going to be fun.
0: It'll be good to have ball back. That's what he said. Here's Ella Langley and Riley Green.
15: I was all but 22, I think, at the time. I'd been out on the road, lonely at night. And it'd been a while.

0: Wyobraska's New Country 94 won the brand. Congratulations to our winner today. That new Shaboozy was the correct answer.
1: And that winner today is Hayden Mills over in Mitchell.
0: Way to go, Hayden. Another chance to win tomorrow with the Pepsi Pop Quiz. 94 won the brand.

0: Say so. Just say so. Why Obraska's new country, 94, won the brand. Right around 96 today for a high. Mm-hmm. KNEBFM.com for more. I went out yesterday and actually took in some sights for a little bit that I hadn't been to.
1: Oh, yeah?
0: I went to Register Cliff.
1: What?
0: Yeah, you proud of me? I went to someplace historical that you haven't been to, apparently.
1: No, I have no idea what that is.
0: In the Oregon Trail ruts in Guernsey.
1: Man, you were all over the place.
0: I was. Those are really close by each other.
1: Yeah, they are.
0: But yeah, it was a lot of fun. A little hot. I'm not going to lie. Yesterday. We went at a pretty appropriate time, though, when it wasn't too bad, like at 4 in the afternoon.
1: Yeah. Not the worst part of your day.
0: Anyway, it was a good time. Never been before, so my wife drugged me there, and I went willingly. I wasn't kidnapped or anything. I didn't make it sound like that.
1: Right.
0: A couple of months ago, there were some boomer opinions that were shared that we could all agree on. But have you gotten boomer advice that's so bad it's laughable?
1: Mm-hmm.
0: A BuzzFeed roundup asked millennials to share the most baffling words of wisdom they've ever received. Just stop going to the movies and you'll be able to buy a house.
1: That's my problem.
0: Walk into a business, hand the manager your resume, and you'll get hired.
1: I've heard a lot of people live these nightmares of this being real advice that they're given.
0: Just buy a starter home in the expensive part of town. Change your startup's name so it starts with an A and it'll appear first in the phone book. Find someone you can tolerate, start a family, and you'll eventually fall in love.
1: I think a lot of people followed that advice a while ago.
0: If you're short on rent, just ask the landlord to lower it for a while.
1: Boy.
0: Does that work?
1: I wish.
0: Spend $40,000 on your wedding because that's what people do.
1: No.
0: Don't worry about whether you can afford kids. There's never a perfect time. That is kind of true.
1: That one's not too far from the truth, I don't think.
0: There is never a perfect time.
1: No.
0: I mean, you've got the dad bod going on. You just well be the dad. That's what I'm saying.
1: It's valid. May as well give myself an excuse.
0: And less than 3 cigarettes a day and you're okay.
1: And we're right back to rock bottom.
0: Just goes to show you that advice is not automatically get better with age.
1: No.
0: But sometimes it's nice to know what not to do, I guess.
1: And that we know what not to do.
0: Oh, good stuff there.
1: I guess.
0: Just keep it under 3 cigarettes a day and you'll be fine.
1: Yeah, perfect, perfect advice.
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13: Here's your forecast from the Platte Valley Bank Weather Center. A hot, hazy day again with temperatures reaching the mid-90s. We'll stop short of 100 because a cold front will start to leak in come mid to late afternoon and evening, switching winds around to the north and getting gusty. Tonight, temperatures will drop all the way down into the middle 50s. There may be an isolated shower or thunderstorm as the front goes through. Much cooler tomorrow. Highs only in the 70s. 50s tomorrow night and only 70s to near 80 Wednesday. Tuesday night and Wednesday could bring a few showers and thunderstorm.
0: 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I could handle this temperature all day, to be honest.
1: Just stay here.
0: Just pause. Needs to cool off a little more at night, too, I'm just saying. Mm-hmm. Here's Low Cash.

0: It's Low Cash, Wyobraska's new country, 94.1 The Brand. Well, in celebration of you being gone on Friday, TDO brought us a whole fleet of burritos, Trayton.
1: I think they planned that on purpose.
0: Well, I think they did too. We all enjoyed them for you, though.
1: Thank you.
0: They're located at 2601 Avenue I in Scottsbluff. 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
1: Good. 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
0: That's good. Here are their options for $4.99 burritos. 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Bacon. Which is bacon, potato, cheese, and
1: 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Whoa, really?
0: Sausage.
1: Uh-huh.
0: Chorizo.
1: The soft spot in my heart.
0: Pork chili. 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A la Mexicana. Onion, jalapeno, tomato, egg, cheese, and potato.
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1: Whoa.
0: Beans, rice, and cheese, or steak ranchero, which is steak, onion, tomato, jalapeno, beans, and cheese. 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Can't go wrong, Trayton. 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
1: Now. Head that way.
0: Pretty easy to do. TDO, located 2601 Avenue I. New sponsor of A Brand New Morning. Glad to have them on board.
1: Very glad.
0: Anytime anyone wants to bring us free breakfast burritos from TDO, you're welcome to do that. We would be happy to take them. I'll order some too, but yum yum. I don't know.

0: don't we? Wyobraska's new country, 94, won the brand. It's Morgan Wallen. We've got temps today right around, let's call it 96.
1: The worst part is it just sounds normal now.
0: It's well, it is.
1: I told Ani that yesterday. I said, it's just summer. Like, I can't be surprised when it's 90-something degrees.
0: No, you can't. It was a little out of bounds yesterday. I'm not going to lie.
1: I didn't go. I guess I did golf yesterday, but I purposefully did it before the sun came out.
0: He did it in the dark. He wore a miner's flashlight on his hat.
1: Headlamps, glowing golf balls.
0: Jeez, aren't you the genius one?
1: What can I say?
0: That would be an understatement. All right, Trayton, here's a little something for you. You said you spent some time golfing yesterday, so you spent a little bit of money on a summer activity yesterday, right?
1: Yeah.
0: Yeah?
1: Day before that, more so.
0: So do you come out of every weekend with $3 in your wallet wondering if that's normal? Well, yeah. It's kind of normal.
1: Yeah, we kind of learned that this summer.
0: According to a new report, the average American spends $397 on summer activities every weekend.
1: No. I like to buy mine in bulk once a month.
0: That's just the stuff you're doing, which can really add up. Not your mortgage, your rent, your car payment, your utilities. So how does that $397 break out? I've already found some areas where you're saving on.
1: I would assume so.
0: $61 dining out. That's probably pretty close for a lot of people. Restaurants, getting coffee, going to bars.
1: Yep, that's fair.
0: Here's where you're saving big time. Hosting gatherings. That ain't happening. Or bringing stuff to someone else's gathering. Also not happening.
1: Right.
0: Drayton.
1: No, Bill, we've been hanging out with friends over the last couple months. It's crazy.
0: Really?
1: It's crazy. And we usually stop and get whatever someone wants. Whatever we decide that day, we'll bring it over.
0: Well, never mind. I guess I'm not.
1: Yeah. Way to go,
0: your
1: Bill.
0: Friend. Excuse me. $59 attending celebrations and gifts like weddings and birthdays. $57 entertainment like movie theaters, concert shows, and theme parks. $55 on outdoor activities like camping, boating, gear, hiking, fishing.
1: Yep.
0: This is probably low for you. $54 on self-care and wellness.

0: like haircuts.
1: That's how
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1: That's how I justify everything I buy, though.
0: Beauty services.
1: Everything is self-care.
0: And $51 on transportation, like gas, parking, train, bus tickets, ride shares.
1: Low.
0: That's a lot.
1: It's low.
0: That's low for you?
1: On the travel. For $50 on the travel alone, low. That's got to be
0: every weekend.
1: Expense. Not every weekend. Like I said, I buy my summer debt in bulk.
0: Okay. The report says there's a trend to spend more face-to-face time with family and friends rather than online, and naturally being out socializing in public is more expensive than relaxing at home. The number one thing people like to do when they meet up is go out with people to restaurants. That's just ahead of going to a park, a beach, or a lake. Next is movie nights at a theater or someone else's house, followed by parties, road trips, picnics, weekends, weekend getaways, cooking as a social activity, game nights, and concerts. Now, there are some things that I didn't plan this to spend money on this summer, like Imodium AD.
1: I don't even know what that is.
0: That's anti-diarrheal medicine from the lettuce.
1: Yeah. We're talking about how you can get some cash later.
0: A Jimothy the Raccoon doll.
1: Oh, I would love one.
0: A copy of World Cup Soccer for Dummies. I didn't plan on spending money on that.
1: Needed it. Except I didn't because I didn't watch any of it.
0: $7 a gallon gas. Mm. Oh, and bail. Well, wait, that's just applicable to Tony Romo only. Sorry. Oof. My bad.
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0: 94.1 The Brand. Let's get your Bill Boy your joke of the day. One day during cooking class, the teacher, Mrs. Jones, was extolling her secrets for preparing perfect sauces, Trayton.
1: Okay.
0: When she ordered the people to the stoves to prepare their assignments, she said, "Now don't forget to use wooden spoons." As one student, we'll call him Trayton, stirred his sauce, he contemplated the physics behind the mystery of the wooden spoon and decided it must have something to do with heat construction.
1: I do this frequently.
0: Or conduction. Right. So Trayton approached Mrs. Jones to test his theory. He said, "Why wooden spoons?" "Because," she said, "if I had to sit here listening to all your metal spoons banging against the metal pots, I'd go nuts."

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2: Good morning, everyone. Future use of fireworks in Gearing will be back to normal for the most part after the City Council last week made further revisions to the related ordinance. Council members voted 7-0 in favor of the changes, which will return the Independence Day fireworks discharge period to 10 days. City Administrator Pat Heath discussed the other changes, which include limiting New Year's pyrotechnics to just New Year's Eve.
3: I talked to Eric and just recently with Greg about that, and that doesn't... I don't believe you guys seem to have a problem with that on the 31st. The weather is not always conducive of shooting off fireworks on all those days. So that was just something that we wanted to change. The other big change is what we receive most of our complaints every year is we allow people to shoot them off until 10:30 at night. And just to match Scotts Bluff and Tarrytown, we have reverted that back to 10 o'clock.
2: Greg Troutman of Fireworks Unlimited thanked the council for returning the 4th of July use period back to where it was, but he did say this year was devastating, with sales down 43% across all his stores. He said it wasn't just related to losing the 4 days, it was more about the negative publicity against the industry, some of it framed by local fire officials as not caring about the community if fireworks were allowed, and he thought the fireworks community proved this year that they could be safe in their use. From the Rural Radio Newsroom, I'm Scott Miller.
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4: It's time for a look at sports on the Rural Radio Network. I'm Trayton Harmon. The Alliance Spartans wrapped up their Legion baseball season over the weekend at the Class B state tournament in Springfield after a pair of losses brought their season to a close. Alliance lost to the ETC Knights on Saturday 13-8 and Crete Sunday 9-3. The Spartans wrap up the season with a record of 37-15 and as B7 area runner-ups. The MLB trade deadline is today, and the weekend brought a flurry of moves across the league. Of course, none of those moves were bigger than the Detroit Tigers and Los Angeles Dodgers striking a deal that sends reigning American League Cy Young winner Tarek Skubal to the Dodgers. The move gives the back-to-back World Series champions a rotation that arguably has 5 aces in it when at full strength. Skubal will get his first start as a Dodger Tuesday night at the Chicago Cubs. Once again, the MLB trade deadline is today. The Colorado Rockies picked up a sweep over the Kansas City Royals over the weekend that was capped off with a gem from the Rockies' own Colorado native. As starter Kyle Freeland picked up his first career complete game with a performance across 9 innings where he only allowed 1 earned run while walking 2 and striking out 8 in the 8-1 Sunday win. The Rockies now host the Tampa Bay Rays beginning tonight at Coors Field. 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That's a look at sports on the Rural Radio Network. I'm Trayton Harmon.
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8: Here's your forecast from the Platte Valley Bank Weather Center. A hot, hazy day again with temperatures reaching the mid-90s. We'll stop short of 100 because a cold front will start to leak in come mid to late afternoon and evening, switching winds around to the north and getting gusty. Tonight, temperatures will drop all the way down into the middle 50s. There may be an isolated shower or thunderstorm as the front goes through. Much cooler tomorrow. Highs only in the 70s. 50s tomorrow night and only 70s near 80 Wednesday. Tuesday night and Wednesday could bring a few showers and thunderstorm.
9: And today we're looking at a high of 96 degrees, breeze 10 to 15 miles per hour from the north. That could increase as the day goes along. KDBFM.com for more weather information. 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
1: Hello! Welcome to the show. My name is Bill. There he is, the man, the myth, the legend, Trayton J. Harmon.
2: Wow, what an intro.
1: Thank you. I tried. You having a good day so far?
2: Yeah, I am.
1: We're halfway through the program. We're on the downhill slide now. We're going to play Reganis Auto Center Monogram Money. We're going to find out how you could get paid if you ate Taco Bell's diarrhea lettuce.
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1: Yeah.
0: Yo.
1: Yeah.
0: Coming up on the show here in just a moment, we're going to play Monogram Money. Coming up on Friday's show, we're going to draw for another $250 gas card.
1: Whoa.
0: From Sinclair, but only you can only win if you register. 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
0: Yep, and remember, it's got to be H-I-G-H-W-A-Y.
1: I expect you to have a couple phone calls today because someone can't get it to work.
0: Right. It's highway. 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
0: Let's do it, Trayton. I tried so hard to give away cash on Friday. I had really great initials, too.
1: Yeah, you did.
0: So now we're over $300 this morning. $1.12 over $300.
1: We are $1.12 over $300, and our first initial is A.
0: Like Adam, or Arthur, or Alexis, or maybe Artis.
1: So those are all names.
0: You got to come up with new lines over there.
1: I know. T.
0: T like Thomas, or Trayton, or Theodore.
1: If your middle name's Trayton, you're a pretty cool guy.
0: Or Teresa. Yeah, I could see, like, Arthur Trayton.
1: Yeah, that's a... I can see that.
0: See?
1: I don't think it's bad.
0: K. No. K. Like Kite, or maybe Kiefer, or possibly Kelly.
1: Probably more likely than Kiefer.
0: Yeah, I don't know. It could be a Kiefer out there.
1: Could be. Name. If you are that person.
0: Yes, there you go. ATK. Those are the initials. Are they yours? They need to be in that order. They need to be as of this time. Don't even think about using a maiden name, former name.
1: This is a threat. Don't things. Do it.
0: Has to be your real name, has to be in that order and as of this time. If that checks out, pick up the phone, dial 308-633-9400. Once again, our initials today are
1: ATK.
0: And for $301.12, your 2 minutes to call in and win starts
1: right now.
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0: It's Zach Top, south of Sanity, why Obraska's new country 94 won the... I've been so south of Sanity, I ain't even sure if I know the directions to get back, to be honest with you.
1: Right.
0: I'm just saying. It's fine. We've all been there, except Trayton. He's on the...
1: Never.
0: Also, he's out intentionally eating Taco Bell's diarrhea lettuce now, apparently.
1: Not true.
0: No one has died from eating it, as far as we know, but the cyclospora outbreak's still making the rounds, and people are looking to be compensated for their exploded bowels. A proposed class action lawsuit is seeking damages of at least $200 for customers who purchase Taco Bell items containing bad lettuce. The central case involves a man in West Virginia named Lawrence Null. His lawyers say he would have not have purchased the products or would not have paid the price he paid had he known the lettuce was contaminated.
1: I think that's fair.
0: Well, yeah. I mean, the damages aren't about personal injury, but economic loss. The suit argues, quote, every class member suffered the same economic injury the moment the transaction closed. Each paid full price for food that was worth less than represented and in law was worthless because it could not be sold for human consumption.
1: Mm-hmm.
0: And economic isn't, you know, loss isn't just the cost of a bad taco. It's also medication, not being able to work, stuff like that. The lawsuit hopes to represent a nationwide class of all consumers who purchased one or more of the affected products between May 1st and, quote, whenever the chaos ends. It's in its early stages for now, so you can't join up yet. According to recent reports, there have been over 6,000 laboratory-confirmed cases of illness spreading across 45 states, but those are believed to be tens of thousands of additional cases out there. There have been 423 hospitalizations, but again, thankfully, no deaths. At least not from that at Taco Bell. Let's be honest. Let's be honest, Trayton. Could be other things there. Here's Sam Hunt now at 94, won the brand. I saw you.

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1: Yeah, we are all the
0: and
1: time.
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0: 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Here we go, Trayton. Some of the biggest news celebrity style here today. Netflix and AMC have signed a multi-year deal to share streaming rights to The Walking Dead starting in 2027. There's apparently been a resurgence in interest in zombies ever since Mitch McConnell put that photo out the other day.
1: It's like, whoop.
0: Spider-Man Brand New Day grossed $355 million at the box office. To put that into perspective, that's $355 million more than Nicolas Cage's last three movies combined. And if you haven't seen it yet, well, trust me, you have. It's MTV is celebrating its 45th anniversary. Just like Mitch McConnell, it's kept going long after it actually ended. It just...
1: A lot of Mitch in here today.
0: Joe Rogan has made $82 million over the past year of his podcast. You'd think with that kind of money, he could afford to buy a book or two, wouldn't you? There were reportedly 5,000 people at Chuck Norris's funeral. Even more amazingly, he arm wrestled all of them and won.
1: I believe that.
0: An animated Avatar show is coming to Paramount Plus. It's called The Smurfs. 85-year-old Donna Mills joined OnlyFans. I mean, at her age, she's already streaming, so why not get paid for it? And Tony Romo has been suspended indefinitely. As per CBS bylaws, he'll be replaced by Byron Allen.
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4: Hey there, it's Elena, and welcome to a brand new week of Backstage Country with a brand new host. Now I'm going to see if you can guess who it is before I tell you. She finished third in season 16 of American Idol. She's got two number one songs. She was the new female artist of the year at the 2021 ACM Awards and took home three trophies at the 2021 Billboard Music Awards. Honored as one of CMT's 2021 Artists of the Year, where she also won Female Video of the Year. She's currently out on a summer headlining tour. I could keep going on and on about her, but I'm just so happy she's here. Gabby Barrett, welcome.
5: Woo! 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
4: 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Gabby Barrett is going to be here all week long, so let's go.
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0: There's George Burge at Wyobraska's New Country 94 won the brand. All right, Trayton. You like how I said that? Like I was
1: all right, Trayton.
0: You wanted to hear the answer to this, so I'm going to answer your question for you. This is very interesting. Distracted driving is a major problem, and now there's a fascinating new way police are tackling it.
1: Mm-hmm.
0: By distracting them. Well, sort of. Police in New Jersey have been dressing up as shrubs to catch distracted drivers. They're covered in fake foliage, so they look like a bush on a sidewalk, but they're standing, so they kind of look more like a Sasquatch, basically.
1: Great.
0: They use binoculars to catch the plates of people who are distracted driving, like messing with their phones. Then they radio ahead to another officer who's stationed up the street who pulls them over. One of these traps last week caught 74 distracted drivers in 6 hours.
1: Goodness gracious.
0: I guess it's possible that this could spread to other parts of the country, although it does seem, you know, more elaborate than it would need to be.
1: Mm-hmm.
0: Some critics wonder if there's some sort of rule against trickery like this, but there apparently isn't.
1: No.
0: Probably, anyway. Although you have to wonder if they risk distracting the drivers who are paying attention. Like, what would happen if a driver blew through a stop sign and crashed into something because out of the corner of their eye, they saw a moving shrub or, you know, something that looked like Sasquatch?
1: That's fair.
0: For what it's worth, in New Jersey, fines for violating the state's hand-free law start at $200 and then go to $600 for repeat offenders. And after 3 strikes, you can have your license suspended for 90 days.
1: Hmm.
0: Now, I'm looking at the picture. Like, he's up against a tree, just kind of blending in with the tree. I think it's fine.
1: So you'd have to, like, really try anyway.
0: Right. Listen, I almost hit a person the other day. Like, I wasn't, like, close.
1: What an admission to make.
0: They never even saw me coming because they were looking at their phone the whole time.
1: Okay.
0: Put it down.
2: It's not-

0: just wanted you to know, Trayton, I was just thinking about you.
1: Please don't.
0: Wyobraska's New Country 94 won the brand. We've got temperatures today right around 96. 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
3: While Russell Dickerson becomes the first country artist to be in a Kidz Bop video, as the popular children's series releases its cover of Happened to Me. The clip starts with the Worth Your Wild hitmaker wondering what it would be like to be a Kidz Bop kid before the transformation magically takes place. From there, the younger Russell leads his fellow kids on a dance party all over Nashville, from Lower Broadway to the Country Music Hall of Fame, before ending up at the Grand Ole Opry. Once they make it to the iconic circle on the Opry stage, the adult Russell pops back in to bust some moves. Happened to Me became a multi-week number one in September, even crossing over to the pop chart and adding a version with the Jonas Brothers.
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4: Here's your forecast from the Platte Valley Bank Weather Center. A hot, hazy day again with temperatures reaching the mid-90s. We'll stop short of 100 because a cold front will start to leak in come mid to late afternoon and evening, switching winds around to the north and getting gusty. Tonight, temperatures will drop all the way down into the middle 50s. There may be an isolated shower or thunderstorm as the front goes through. Much cooler tomorrow. Highs only in the 70s. 50s tomorrow night and only 70s to near 80 Wednesday. Tuesday night and Wednesday could bring a few showers and thunderstorm.
5: Don, thank you. 96 your high for today. Mix of cloud and sun. Gusty winds later this afternoon. H-O-T, hot, is the word of the day. 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
1: Hello. What's up? What's up? How you doing? Sorry.
2: We're all here.
1: Can't do that either.
2: Yeah. No, it's okay. It's better than, yeah.
1: What's up? My name's Bill. There's Trayton J.
2: Hey.
1: We've got another hour of a brand new morning coming up this hour of the show. Stupid criminal stories here in a moment. Post Malone added a Sesame Street twist to a country hit. We're going to listen to it.
2: Okay.
1: Coming up here in a little bit. Extra news headlines a little after 9:30. We'll wrap up the show with closing arguments. But first, don't you have some good news for us you want to share?
2: I do have good news to share with you because I have good news to share every day. We're talking about an old cat that's very specific about the type of water that she's drinking and a human book chain. Might be some other things in there as well.
1: A human book chain. I don't even know what that is.
2: Well, you're going to learn.
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0: Joe Nichols, Sunny in 75 at Wyobraska's New Country, 94.1 The Print. Doesn't that sound great?
1: It would be. We're kind of getting there tomorrow.
0: We are.
1: I think it's cloudy, though.
0: All right, that's fine.
1: Yeah.
0: Cloudy in 75.
1: I'll write a new song if we get there.
0: Please. Highs today going to be near 96. 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Have you been on a highway recently?
1: Yeah. Every morning.
0: Well, that's good. And that's an important word for you today, Trayton.
1: And that's because it's your keyword for freedom to roam.
0: It is. So what you got to do is you got to go to KNEBFM.com, enter the keyword highway when you go to Freedom to Roam to get entered today, and you could win a $250 gas card courtesy of
1: Essential Fuels.
0: Yes. In the Scottsdale County Fair.
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1: All things.
2: In the criminal justice system, the people are represented by two separate yet equally important groups, the police who investigate crime and the district attorneys who prosecute the offenders. Some criminals are just plain stupid. These are their stories.
0: All right, Trayton, so if there is ever a time when contraband and Little Debbie were mentioned together, and it was probably like at a summer camp in the 1980s that I was in.
1: I would think so.
0: A man from West Virginia named James Powell has been arrested for stealing $17,000 worth of Little Debbie snacks.
1: That's got to be so much Little Debbie.
0: The scheme wasn't exactly airtight. James was the delivery driver for a snack company that was supplying grocery stores in Pennsylvania and Ohio. Instead of actually making the deliveries, he would forge employees' signatures on the invoices without actually dropping them off. Then he'd get paid for making the delivery and get to keep the Little Debbie snacks. Now, I'm not sure if James, you know, just had the good stuff like the oatmeal cream pies or
1: right.
0: More like the meh, like the mini powdered donuts. The thing is, the stores almost immediately realized they didn't have the inventory they were supposed to, you know, since no shipments were scanned in.
1: Right.
0: Then they figured out what was going on. The police say they tracked James down after people were seeing him at flea markets. The reports aren't 100% clear, but it sounds like the implication was that he was trying to sell the illicit Little Debbies. He was charged with forgery, theft by deception, theft by unlawful taking, and deceptive and fraudulent business practices. That's a lot of weird charges there.
1: A lot of them, yeah.
0: If you're stealing a Little Debbie snack, which one are you going after? Mine's the oatmeal cream pies.
1: That's a good answer. I think I'm going to go Nutty Buddies.
0: Ooh, those are also really good. They're all super healthy for you too.
1: Yeah, they are. Don't look at the package though.
0: Exactly.
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9: Here's your forecast from the Platte Valley Bank Weather Center. A hot, hazy day again with temperatures reaching the mid-90s. We'll stop short of 100 because a cold front will start to leak in come mid to late afternoon and evening, switching winds around to the north and getting gusty. Tonight, temperatures will drop all the way down into the middle 50s. There may be an isolated shower or thunderstorm as the front goes through. Much cooler tomorrow. Highs only in the 70s. 50s tomorrow night and only 70s to near 80 Wednesday. Tuesday night and Wednesday could bring a few showers and thunderstorm.
10: Thanks, Don. 96 your high for today. Winds gusty later this afternoon. KNEBFM.com has more on the weather. 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

0: country in, well, she knows it, why Obraska's new country 94 won the brand. Of course she does. Excited for this next little deal here. I'm a fan of Post Malone, by the way.
1: Are you?
0: I don't know if you are or not, but I'm a fan. He met, or he meets Elmo on a special that came out today on Netflix called Storm on Sesame Street.
1: Okay.
0: They're joined by your hero, Abby Cadabby.
1: Yeah.
0: To sing a new song, A Little Help. It's a kid-friendly reworking of I Had Some Help with Morgan Wallen to share the importance of neighbors helping each other out after a storm. It's all good messages, right?
1: Sounds great.
0: Let's listen.

0: There you go. A little help.
1: Very fun.
0: It is fun.
1: Very wholesome. And then they cracked open some beers and talked about life.
0: It was fine until Abby Cadabby went on the roof and threw off a chair.
1: Yeah.
0: And she was pretending to be Morgan Wallen.
1: Well, someone's got to fill that role.
0: You know you've made it.
1: Yes.
0: When you get your song remade and you get to appear on Sesame Street. Luke Combs now. There ain't no love in Oklahoma. Not much brains either, for that matter.

0: Why Obraska's new country 94 won the Brand. Hey, Trayton, life happens.
1: Does it?
0: Yep. And when it does, Quick Care is here for life's little emergencies. Whether it's a sprain, a broken bone, stitches, a minor burn, ear infection, strep throat, a sinus infection, or even a work injury, that was Trayton's week last week. I think. No, I'm just kidding.
1: Yeah, that all happened in 1 week. It was crazy.
0: Quick Care has been taking care of our community for 30 years now. They were the first urgent care to open in Nebraska back in 1996.
1: Wow.
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0: It's time for all the embarrassing news headlines that didn't make our news headlines today. Trayton, are you ready to be embarrassed?
1: That I am.
0: Anthony Fauci wrote in his diary that he once left Julia Roberts starstruck. What he didn't mention is that she thought he was Yoda. Eating one avocado a day may lower the risk of heart disease in adults with obesity. And eating two avocados a day may lower your ability to pay rent, just so you know.
1: That might be true.
0: California is experiencing a record heat wave. In fact, L.A. opened cooling centers beneath Sydney Sweeney, so you can... Man. 60,000 migrants flooded into a Spanish territory. I bet that's how the guy who unlocks the door at Best Buy feels on a Black Friday. And just, look out!
1: Okay.
0: Olive Garden sold out of their never-ending pasta passes. First AI, now this. Boy, Americans love slop, let me tell you. Aldi tried selling a box of ice cubes, four of them, for $5, but not many people bought it. Idiots. I mean, there's any money to be made from this. Don't you think Trayton and I would have already done it? Come on.
1: Right.
0: What are you thinking? And New Mexico has been named the most sexually adventurous state. Now I understand their motto, it grows as it goes.
2: While we can't promise you that early birds get all the worms, we can promise you some laughs. Good morning.
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Taylor Swift, I Knew It, I Knew You, Wyobraska's new country, 94.1 The Brand. Let's get you some good news this morning. A cat in England named Millie is 31 years old, which would make her the oldest cat in the world. Her owner says that Millie has spent the last decade drinking only spring water, and she enjoys a diet of salmon, prawns, chicken, and tuna. The owner would like to have her recognized by Guinness World Records, but he lacks the documentation needed to officially prove her age. For now, the oldest verified living cat is Flossie at 30 years old, and the all-time record belongs to Cream Puff, who lived to be 38 years old and 3 days. And hundreds of volunteers in Boonville, Missouri, formed a human chain last week to help move the last books from the town's old library to its new location 3.5 blocks away. They called it the Bookworm Relay, and residents of all ages joined in to help with the move. The new library officially opens today, and it's now ready thanks to the help of the entire town. There's your good news this morning. Here's Jason Aldean.

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0: Wyobraska's new country, 94.1 The Brand. About ready to wrap up this thing today, Trayton. Back tomorrow.
1: Yeah, we are.
0: Most of the week I'll be here. Friday's up in the air. I may or may not be here. I'm going to be out most of next week, though.
1: Okay.
0: I have to do some traveling. You were supposed to do some traveling, too, but you stood me up.
1: Hey, what can I say?
0: Is that not accurate?
1: It is accurate.
0: Okay.
1: Jeez. I'm not going to deny it.
0: So anyway, a work thing next week that's going to take me out of the office. Maybe I'll call in and check in on you, though, on the show.
1: I doubt it. But I hope you have fun.
0: Thanks. It's going to be 96 today, but only in the 70s tomorrow. I can't wait for tomorrow.
1: Can't.
0: Bring it on. Hey, that's the noise that says I got to start talking and get out of here. Trent has that button. He tries to push it over there at like 6:30.
1: I'm like the guy with the button at the award shows to get you off the stage.
0: Play you off. Uh-huh. There you go. Random facts to leave you with. The Red Hot Chili Peppers formed in L.A. in 1982. And the original band name was Tony Flo and the Miraculously Majestic Masters of Mayhem. That was a lot better. Remember when Netflix business was mailing physical DVDs out to people's homes?
1: I do.
0: The first DVD they sent out was Tim Burton's Beetlejuice in March of 1998. You could still get DVD mailed until September of 23 when Netflix finally shut it down.
1: Very interesting.
0: Fyodor Dostoevsky wrote one of the most famous books, The Gambler, because he needed quick cash to pay off gambling debts. There's an Aboriginal language in Australia called Mabrabum, where the word for dog is dog. It's pure coincidence. They just didn't know it was called dog in English. They just literally chose that word randomly for themselves.
1: Gotta love it.
0: And China should be split into 5 time zones, but since 1949, the entire country has been on the same time zone for national unity. That creates some crazy time changes at its borders. It's largest with the border with Afghanistan. When you cross over, there's immediately a 3.5-hour time difference.
1: Gosh.
0: What a trip it takes to get over there. Come back, though, and you're home 3.5 hours before you left.
1: Yeah.
0: See you tomorrow.
1: See you then.
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0: To hear more, visit dan.democrat. 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
5: Here's your forecast from the Platte Valley Bank Weather Center. A hot, hazy day again with temperatures reaching the mid-90s. We'll stop short of 100 because a cold front will start to leak in come mid to late afternoon and evening, switching winds around to the north and getting gusty. Tonight, temperatures will drop all the way down into the middle 50s. There may be an isolated shower or thunderstorm as the front goes through. Much cooler tomorrow. Highs only in the 70s. 50s tomorrow night and only 70s near 80 Wednesday. Tuesday night and Wednesday could bring a few showers and thunderstorms.
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Hope your day's going well. I'm Steve Chose, in for Chris Cottrell today. Here's Eric Church.

0: Justin Moore on 94.1 The Brand. Some celebrity birthdays today. NFL star quarterback Tom Brady, 49 today. Actor John C. McGinley, 67. Movie director John Landis, 76. Martha Stewart is 85 today. And actor Martin Sheen is 86.
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2: Here's your forecast from the Platte Valley Bank Weather Center. A hot, hazy day again with temperatures reaching the mid-90s. We'll stop short of 100 because a cold front will start to leak in come mid to late afternoon and evening, switching winds around to the north and getting gusty. Tonight, temperatures will drop all the way down into the middle 50s. There may be an isolated shower or thunderstorm as the front goes through. Much cooler tomorrow. Highs only in the 70s. 50s tomorrow night and only 70s near 80 Wednesday. Tuesday night and Wednesday could bring a few showers and thunderstorms.

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All his songs are number one songs. That's Luke Combs and Sleepless in a Hotel Room. 94.1 The Brand. Wild Brasca's New Country. Here is Chris Jansen.

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10: Here's your forecast from the Platte Valley Bank Weather Center. A hot, hazy day again with temperatures reaching the mid-90s. We'll stop short of 100 because a cold front will start to leak in come mid to late afternoon and evening, switching winds around to the north and getting gusty. Tonight, temperatures will drop all the way down into the middle 50s. There may be an isolated shower or thunderstorm as the front goes through. Much cooler tomorrow. Highs only in the 70s. 50s tomorrow night and only 70s to near 80 Wednesday. Tuesday night and Wednesday could bring a few showers and thunderstorms.

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Steve in for Chris today. Here is Old Dominion.

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1: And locally, happy birthday to Anita James of Alliance, Bob Hoff. 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Happy birthday to Deb Geis from your family and the Lunch Lady. 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
0: To submit your birthdays or anniversaries, just text our Viera Wireless text line, 308-633-9400. 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
2: Hey Olivia, did you know that there were 167 animals sold at the Box Butte County Fair Livestock Auction last year?
3: No way! 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
2: The 2026 Box Butte County Livestock Auction will be on Saturday, August 8th, and will start at 1 p.m. in the livestock barn.
3: We have such great supporters of the Box Butte County 4-H program, don't we, Carly?
2: Yes, we do. That is why this year we are providing our past buyers with a smoked brisket lunch by TNT Barbecue.
3: The brisket lunch will be served at the multipurpose hall from 11 to 1. It is also open to the public for $20 a plate. Hope to see you there.
4: I'm Karen Weber, and I'm running for House District 5 in Goshen County. We need to decrease the size and scope of government. Expenditures have increased 59% under Governor Gordon. We need to decrease residential property taxes. You cannot own your home if you can be taxed out of it. In terms of the economy, right now, agriculture ranks below the media in the cowboy state. Agriculture GDP has decreased 22% in the last 7 years. That is unacceptable. It is very important for Goshen County that we support our agricultural producers. That's what I want to do as your next representative. I ask for your vote on August the 18th.
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15: Here's your weather forecast from the Platte Valley Bank Weather Center. Hazy skies, partly cloudy, northwest winds this afternoon, 20 to 30, and still breezy this evening. Highs going to hit the middle and upper 90s, then drop off quickly tonight as we keep some clouds and haze in the air, lows in the mid-50s. Morning clouds and some sun through Tuesday afternoon. Highs cooler in the upper 70s with mid-50s Tuesday night. A weak disturbance could give us a few showers with morning clouds in a Wednesday. Meteorologist Don Wetzel on KNEB.

0: That's Dustin Lynch here on 94.1 The Brand. Well, police in New Jersey are dressing up as shrubs to catch distracted drivers. They're covered in fake foliage and the side of the street, but they're standing so they look more like Sasquatches. They use binoculars to catch the plates of people who are driving distracted, like messing with their phones. Then they radio ahead to another officer who's stationed up the street, who pulls them over. One of these traps last week caught 74 distracted drivers in 6 hours.
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0: That's Shaboozey and Jelly Roll on Wyobraska's New Country, 94.1 The Brand. A check of weather not far off, and Stella Lefty on the way, too, here on The Brand. Here is Sam Hunt.
1: I knew I'd see her around. I'd be at some party, she'd show up and I'd be walking out. Across some parking lot, hiding behind her sister. I'd look up, she'd be at the red light beside me in that white Maxima with a sticker on the back. I'd ask,

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1: Here's your weather forecast from the Platte Valley Bank Weather Center. Hazy skies, partly cloudy, northwest winds this afternoon 20 to 30 and still breezy this evening. High's going to hit the middle and upper 90s, then drop off quickly tonight as we keep some clouds and haze in the air, lows in the mid 50s. Morning clouds and some sun through Tuesday afternoon. High's cooler in the upper 70s with mid 50s Tuesday night. A weak disturbance could give us a few showers with morning clouds in a Wednesday. Meteorologist Don Watson on KNEB.

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2: Good afternoon. As more families head to Nebraska lakes to cool off this summer, health officials are warning that not every swimming spot is safe. Harmful algae blooms have prompted health alerts at several recreational lakes and reservoirs across Nebraska, mostly concentrated in eastern Nebraska so far this year, where testing found elevated levels of a toxin that can make people and pets sick. David Shoemaker is with the Nebraska Department of Water, Energy, and Environment and says algae blooms can develop quickly and explains what they look like.
3: What we're looking for is a scum-like, almost if somebody were to spill paint on the surface of the lake. It would have the oily sheen to it. We describe it as John Deere green in color.
2: As the bloom dies, Shoemaker says it changes from green to turquoise with white streaks, especially after washing ashore, and urges people to avoid affected water and keep pets away because contaminated water can be fatal to dogs. The latest health alerts and weekly test results are posted on the DWEE website. 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
4: It's time for a look at sports from the Rural Radio Network. I'm Trayton Harmon. The Alliance Spartans wrapped up their Legion baseball season over the weekend at the Class B State Tournament in Springfield. After a pair of losses brought their season to a close, Alliance lost to the ETC Knights on Saturday 13-8 and Crete Sunday 9-3. The Spartans wrap up the season with a record of 37-15 and as B7 area runner-ups. The MLB trade deadline is today, and the weekend brought a flurry of moves across the league. Of course, none of those moves were bigger than the Detroit Tigers and Los Angeles Dodgers striking a deal that sends reigning American League Cy Young winner Tarek Skubal to the Dodgers. The move gives the back-to-back World Series champions a rotation that arguably has five aces in it when at full strength. Skubal will get his first start as a Dodger Tuesday night at the Chicago Cubs. Once again, the MLB trade deadline is today. The Colorado Rockies picked up a sweep over the Kansas City Royals over the weekend that was capped off with a gem from the Rockies' own Colorado native, as starter Kyle Freeland picked up his first career complete game with a performance across nine innings where he only allowed one earned run while walking two and striking out eight in the 8-1 Sunday win. The Rockies now host the Tampa Bay Rays beginning tonight at Coors Field. Our pregame coverage on KOLT 690 AM 101.7 FM begins at 6 p.m. for that start of the three-game series. That's a look at sports on the Rural Radio Network. I'm Trayton Harmon.
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6: Here's your weather forecast from the Platte Valley Bank Weather Center. Hazy skies, partly cloudy, northwest winds this afternoon 20 to 30 and still breezy this evening. High's going to hit the middle and upper 90s, then drop off quickly tonight as we keep some clouds and haze in the air, lows in the mid-50s. Morning clouds and some sun through Tuesday afternoon. High's cooler in the upper 70s with mid-50s Tuesday night. A weak disturbance could give us a few showers with morning clouds in a Wednesday. Meteorologist Don Wetzel on KNEB.

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0: 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Seen the new Spider-Man movie, Spider-Man Brand New Day had the second biggest opening weekend in box office history with $355 million domestically and $927 million globally. 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

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Hope your day's going well. Steve Chose in today and for Chris Cottrell on 94.1 The Brand, Wyobraska's new country, and online at knebfm.com.

0: Well, we set a new record high in Scottsbluff yesterday. High temp got up to 107 yesterday at Scottsbluff. New record high here. Record high was set in Chadron, too, 109. Torrington also set a new record high yesterday, got up to 105 degrees. Record high for today's date for Scottsbluff, 104 in 1934. Record low, 42 in 1974. We'll have an update on the forecast on the way here shortly on 94.1 The Brand.
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12: Here's your weather forecast from the Platte Valley Bank Weather Center. Hazy skies, partly cloudy, northwest winds this afternoon 20 to 30 and still breezy this evening. High's going to hit the middle and upper 90s, then drop off quickly tonight as we keep some clouds and haze in the air, lows in the mid-50s. Morning clouds and some sun through Tuesday afternoon. High's cooler in the upper 70s with mid-50s Tuesday night. A weak disturbance could give us a few showers with morning clouds in a Wednesday. Meteorologist Don Wetzel on KNEB.

Playing your favorite songs like that one from Ella Langley and Morgan Wallen here on 94.1 The Brand. Wyobraska's New Country. Here is Cody Johnson.

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15: Wyobraska Weather. Here's your weather forecast from the Platte Valley Bank Weather Center. Hazy skies, partly cloudy, northwest winds this afternoon 20 to 30 and still breezy this evening. High's going to hit the middle and upper 90s, then drop off quickly tonight as we keep some clouds and haze in the air, lows in the mid-50s. Morning clouds and some sun through Tuesday afternoon. High's cooler in the upper 70s with mid-50s Tuesday night. A weak disturbance could give us a few showers with morning clouds in a Wednesday. Meteorologist Don Watson on KNEB.

John Morgan on 94.1 The Brand. A man from West Virginia was arrested after stealing $17,000 worth of Little Debbie snacks. The scheme wasn't exactly airtight. The man was a delivery driver for a snack company that was supplying grocery stores in Pennsylvania and Ohio. Instead of actually making the deliveries, he would forge employees' signatures on the invoices without actually dropping them off. Then he'd get paid for making the delivery and get to keep the Little Debbie snacks. Here is Lady A on 94.1 The Brand.

0: Morgan Wallen on 94.1 The Brand. 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
6: Here's your weather forecast from the Platte Valley Bank Weather Center. Hazy skies, partly cloudy, northwest winds this afternoon 20 to 30, and still breezy this evening. High's going to hit the middle and upper 90s, then drop off quickly tonight as we keep some clouds and haze in the air, lows in the mid-50s. Morning clouds and some sun through Tuesday afternoon. High's cooler in the upper 70s with mid-50s Tuesday night. A weak disturbance could give us a few showers with morning clouds in a Wednesday. Meteorologist Don Watson on KNEB.

Kenny Chesney here on 94.1 The Brand. My name is Nick, and I'm with you here for 5 hours till 7 o'clock today. Coming up, holidays later on. Talk about sports first. Billy Currington right now.

0: Ella Langley is choosing Texas on Wyobraska's new country, and we're choosing the Rockies. They are hosting the Rays, and that first pitch tonight, 6:40, over in Denver, and we'll have it for you on KOLT 690 AM and 101.7 FM starting at 6 o'clock with pregame. By the way, coming up on Thursday, NFL, yeah, I said it, NFL preseason Hall of Fame game. We'll have it for you, the Cardinals and the Panthers at 6 o'clock on KOLT 690 AM and 101.7 FM. 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
15: Here's your weather forecast from the Platte Valley Bank Weather Center. Hazy skies, partly cloudy, northwest winds this afternoon 20 to 30 and still breezy this evening. High's going to hit the middle and upper 90s, then drop off quickly tonight as we keep some clouds and haze in the air, lows in the mid-50s. Morning clouds and some sun through Tuesday afternoon. Highs cooler in the upper 70s with mid-50s Tuesday night. A weak disturbance could give us a few showers with morning clouds in a Wednesday. Meteorologist Don Watzel on KNEB.

Zach Topps, South of Sanity, here on 94.1 The Brand. And coming up, I'm going to tell you the key word today for the Freedom to Roam contest. You're going to want to listen for that to get entered. Here's Blake Shelton.

0: 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Freedom to Roam, also brought to you in part by Big Irons, Craig Sitzman, Essential Fuels, and the North Platte NRD. We'll go ahead and take another break here. On the other side, Morgan Wallen.
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little girl. Jabuzi on Wyobraska's New Country, and today is National Grab Some Nuts Day. And no, it's not that. It's a day to celebrate one of nature's best snacks. Nuts are packed with protein, healthy fats, and enough energy to keep you going for the afternoon. It's basically the one holiday where raiding the snack drawer is officially encouraged. Coming up, I've got more holidays to celebrate, but first, here's Low Cash. I Love This Life on The Brand.

94.1 The Brand. That was Luke Bryan, and I've got some more holidays for you. First up, it's National Watermelon Day, the perfect excuse to grab a big old slice, spit a few of those seeds, and remember that somehow watermelon tastes even better when you're eating it outside on a hot summer day. It's also National Big Forehead Day. Shout out to all my brethren. A day to celebrate those five heads with pride. Just think of this. Think of it this way here. You've got extra room for wisdom or sunscreen. Either way, wear it proudly. And finally, it's Clean Your Floors Day. Not exactly the most exciting holiday, but if you've been ignoring those mystery crumbs in the kitchen, today might

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9: Here's your weather forecast from the Platte Valley Bank Weather Center. Hazy skies, partly cloudy, northwest winds this afternoon 20 to 30 and still breezy this evening. Highs going to hit the middle and upper 90s, then drop off quickly tonight as we keep some clouds and haze in the air, lows in the mid-50s. Morning clouds and some sun through Tuesday afternoon. Highs cooler in the upper 70s with mid-50s Tuesday night. A weak disturbance could give us a few showers with morning clouds in a Wednesday. Meteorologist Don Wotzel on KNEB.

Luke Combs on Wyobraska's New Country. Nick here, and I've got birthdays and anniversaries for you, but those are coming up here in just a bit. You're going to have to stick around, and if you've got one, send it to me, 308-633-9400. Text me now. The BR Wireless text line always open. Zach Brown Band next. Jason Aldean on the way. Here's Homegrown.

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1: Big time happy birthday shout out goes to Anita James of Alliance, Bob Hoff. 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Anyway, I'll move on here. 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
11: Here's your weather forecast from the Platte Valley Bank Weather Center. A few spotty showers to finish our Monday, partly sunny. Temps upper 80s, low 90s with additional light showers and a breezy north wind this evening. Overnight lows will be low to mid 50s. Cooler for Tuesday, partly sunny and hazy. Highs in the mid 70s with lows mid 50s Tuesday night. Additional widely scattered showers in early Wednesday. Then Wednesday turning mostly sunny. Highs upper 70s and low 80s. Meteorologist Don Watzel on KNEB.

some Riley Green, Why Obraska's New Country, and be honest, when you find something in the fridge that's past the expiration date, do you toss it right away? Or are you the type who gives it the old smell test and hopes for the best? Well, according to health science researchers, one of those methods is actually a lot more reliable than the other, and I'll tell you which one in about 6 minutes. Right now, FGL

0: Lainey Wilson and John Mayer here on 94.1 The Brand. And if you're the kind of person who throws away food the second you see the date on the package, like myself, experts say you might be tossing perfectly good food. And if you're the one who says, hey, it smells fine, congratulations, you might actually be onto something. Although, maybe don't test that theory with seafood. The truth is, with the exception of baby formula, there's no federal standard for the date labels. And all the other, like, sell-by, best-if-used-by type messages are mostly about quality, not food safety. In fact, unopened canned foods, shelf-stable items like boxed almond or soy milk, and dry goods like cereal, crackers, much, much more stay good well beyond the printed date if they've been stored properly. Now, when it comes to like things like fresh beef, chicken, or fish, different story. Those deserve a much closer look. Basically, your nose is smarter than the calendar, unless it's leftovers from like 3 weeks, 3 weeks ago, then the calendar was really trying to help you. All right, another break here. Woman by Kane Brown coming your way soon. You're on The Brand.
1: I'm Pete Ricken.

0: hear more, visit dan.democrat. That's dan.democrat. 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
8: Hey there, it's Elena, and welcome to a brand new week of Backstage Country with a brand new host. Now, I'm going to see if you can guess who it is before I tell you. She finished third in season 16 of American Idol. She's got two number one songs. She was the new female artist of the year at the 2021 ACM Awards and took home three trophies at the 2021 Billboard Music Awards. Honored as one of CMT's 2021 Artists of the Year, where she also won Female Video of the Year. She's currently out on a summer headlining tour. I could keep going on and on about her, but I'm just so happy she's here. Gabby Barrett, welcome.
9: Woo! It has been a while.
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Corey Kent and Co. Wetzel, 94.1 The Brand. And life happens. And when it does, Quick Care is here for life's little emergencies. And they've got a 30th anniversary celebration coming up. I'll let you know when and where here in just a bit. First up, Josh Turner.

0: Lauren Elena and Chase Matthew on Wyobraska's New Country. 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
6: Here's your weather forecast from the Platte Valley Bank Weather Center. A few spotty showers to finish our Monday, partly sunny. Temps upper 80s, low 90s with additional light showers and a breezy north wind this evening. Overnight lows will be low to mid 50s. Cooler for Tuesday, partly sunny and hazy. Highs in the mid 70s with lows mid 50s Tuesday night. Additional widely scattered showers in early Wednesday. Then Wednesday turning mostly sunny. Highs upper 70s and low 80s. Meteorologist Don Watzel on KNEB.

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Ella Langley with Morgan Wallen here on 94.1 The Brand. Nick Beck with you here in the studio. I'm here for a few more hours till 7 o'clock. You might be here for just another one as we wrap up the workday for most of you. Coming up this hour, we're going to talk the community calendar plus some Roblox information for you. First up, Lanco.

0: 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They open the series at 6:40. We'll have pregame for you on KOLT 690 AM and 101.7 FM starting at 6 o'clock. Plus, the NFL preseason starts up on Thursday, and we'll have the first one for you. Hall of Fame game, Cardinals and the Panthers. Pregame gets underway at 6, same station. Here on the brand, another break, weather coming up, and then it's Luke Bryan.
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9: Here's your weather forecast from the Platte Valley Bank Weather Center. A few spotty showers to finish our Monday, partly sunny. Temps upper 80s, low 90s with additional light showers and a breezy north wind this evening. Overnight lows will be low to mid 50s. Cooler for Tuesday, partly sunny and hazy. Highs in the mid 70s with lows mid 50s Tuesday night. Additional widely scattered showers into early Wednesday. Then Wednesday turning mostly sunny. Highs upper 70s and low 80s. Meteorologist Don Watzel on KNEB.

Hardy and Company here on 94.1 The Brand. I will admit, Roblox completely took over my kids' life for a while. It seemed like every free minute was spent building something or buying something or asking me for Roblox. Well, thankfully, we put the brakes on that. And after reading a new study about what all that Roblox time may be doing to kids' brains, I'm even happier that we did. We'll get into what researchers found in just a bit. Right now, some Jason Aldean.

0: Quick enough.
1: John Party on Wayobraska's New Country. Hey, if your kids are on Roblox, they may think they're just building worlds and hanging out with friends, but a new report from The Atlantic says that there's something parents should know. Experts say many games on the platform use what's called a variable reward mechanics, which is basically the same psychological tricks used in slot machines. The idea is that unpredictable rewards keep players coming back for just one more, and addiction specialists say kids developing brains can be especially vulnerable to that kind of design. Now, Roblox says it doesn't allow gambling on the platform and points to its age-based accounts and anti-gambling policies, but the debate over how these games are designed is definitely getting parents' attention. Personally, thank goodness my kids are banned from that game. I don't think my finances could survive a 9-year-old with the instincts of a Vegas high roller. Another break here. Coming your way in just a few, it's Taylor Swift.
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A great chance to shop fresh produce, homemade goodies, local crafts, and support area vendors. And I'll have all the details coming up shortly in the community calendar event updates. But right now, it's Thomas Rhett.

0: It's Wyo Braska's New Country, and that was Zach John King. And here's a great way to spend your Saturday morning. The Mitchell Community Summer Farmers Market happening this Saturday from 8 to 11 at Peaceful Prairie Nursery. You're going to find fresh produce, homemade treats, handcrafted items, plenty of local vendors there. 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Click on the hub, check out the community calendar. Another break coming your way, weather forecast on the way shortly, and don't forget, the Panhandle Auto Drive at 5 is coming up in just a little bit here on The Brand.
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6: Here's your weather forecast from the Platte Valley Bank Weather Center. A few spotty showers to finish our Monday, partly sunny. Temps upper 80s, low 90s with additional light showers and a breezy north wind this evening. Overnight lows will be low to mid 50s. Cooler for Tuesday, partly sunny and hazy. Highs in the mid 70s with lows mid 50s Tuesday night. Additional widely scattered showers into early Wednesday. Then Wednesday turning mostly sunny. Highs upper 70s and low 80s. Meteorologist Don Watzel on KNEB.

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2: Good afternoon, everyone. 4.5 years after taking the helm of Trusted Community Development, Jordan Diedrich is moving on. According to a release from TCD, Diedrich has accepted the position of President and CEO of the Seward County Chamber and Development Partnership. During his tenure, TCD secured and managed more than $3 million in grant funding, helped support more than 40 housing rehabilitation and construction projects, expanded career connections of Western Nebraska to connect more than 2,000 students with nearly 200 local businesses, and strengthened partnerships that continue to create opportunities for communities across the region. TCD Board President Shane Schimmick said Diedrich has been an outstanding leader for the organization, and the board wishes him and his family nothing but success in an exciting new chapter. The TCD board will announce additional leadership transition plans in the coming weeks. The Nebraska State Patrol is celebrating a major milestone here in the Panhandle. Lieutenant Manny Jimenez has reached 30 years of service to the people of Nebraska. Jimenez joined the patrol back in 1996 and has steadily risen through the ranks ever since. And for much of his career, he's been a familiar face with Troop E based in Scotts Bluff. Following a social media post over the weekend, colleagues and community members have been congratulating Lieutenant Jimenez on 3 decades of dedicated service to Panhandle communities. From the Rural Radio Newsroom, I'm Scott Miller.
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3: Time for a look at sports on the Rural Radio Network. I'm Creighton Harmon. The Alliance Spartans wrapped up their Legion baseball season over the weekend at the Class B State Tournament in Springfield after a pair of losses brought their season to a close. Alliance lost to the ETC Knights on Saturday 13-8 and Crete Sunday 9-3. The Spartans wrap up the season with a record of 37-15 and as B7 area runner-ups. The MLB trade deadline is today, and the weekend brought a flurry of moves across the league. Of course, none of those moves were bigger than the Detroit Tigers and Los Angeles Dodgers striking a deal that sends reigning American League Cy Young winner Tarek Skubal to the Dodgers. The move gives the back-to-back World Series champions a rotation that arguably has 5 aces in it when at full strength. Skubal will get his first start as a Dodger Tuesday night at the Chicago Cubs. Once again, the MLB trade deadline is today. The Colorado Rockies picked up a sweep over the Kansas City Royals over the weekend that was capped off with a gem from the Rockies' own Colorado native, as starter Kyle Freeland picked up his first career complete game with a performance across 9 innings where he only allowed 1 earned run while walking 2 and striking out 8 in the 8-1 Sunday win. The Rockies now host the Tampa Bay Rays beginning tonight at Coors Field. Our pregame coverage on KOLT 690 AM 101.7 FM begins at 6 p.m. for that start of the 3-game series. That's a look at sports on the Rural Radio Network. I'm Trayton Harmon.
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5: Here's your weather forecast from the Platte Valley Bank Weather Center. A few spotty showers to finish our Monday, partly sunny. Temps upper 80s, low 90s with additional light showers and a breezy north wind this evening. Overnight lows will be low to mid 50s. Cooler for Tuesday, partly sunny and hazy. Highs in the mid 70s with lows mid 50s Tuesday night. Additional widely scattered showers into early Wednesday. Then Wednesday turning mostly sunny. Highs upper 70s and low 80s. Meteorologist Don Watzel on KNEB.

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0: 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Gonna take another break here. It's Brett Eldridge on the other side with Love Someone.
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Riley Green's Changed My Mind here on 94.1 The Brand. Uh-oh. If you were hoping for Barbie 2, you might not want to put on your pink outfit just yet. It sounds like the sequel could be in serious jeopardy, and I'll tell you what's going on in just a bit. First, here's Blake Shelton, and stick around, the new one from Stella Lefty is on the way.

0: Stella Lefty on 94.1 The Brand. If you've been waiting for Barbie 2, don't put the dream house on the market just yet. A new report says the sequel has hit a snag, and you guessed it, it's over money. Warner Bros. And the filmmakers reportedly want to make another movie, but negotiations over actor salaries have slowed things down. Specifically, Ryan Gosling, who is reportedly seeking a salary of around $20 million. Now, Warner Brothers says that's not exactly how things have played out. The studio claims it made a very generous offer back in May, but says the talent declined them, quote unquote, and hasn't made counteroffers yet. Considering the first Barbie movie made like $1.5 billion worldwide, you'd think everyone would chip in a few dollars for Ken's wallet. More coming your way soon. You're on the Panhandle Auto Drive at 5, including your latest weather forecast. Jake Owen with I Was Jack coming up as well. You're on 94.1 The Brand.
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13: Wild Nebraska Weather. Here's your weather forecast from the Platte Valley Bank Weather Center. A few spotty showers to finish our Monday, partly sunny. Temps upper 80s, low 90s with additional light showers and a breezy north wind this evening. Overnight lows will be low to mid 50s. Cooler for Tuesday, partly sunny and hazy. Highs in the mid 70s with lows mid 50s Tuesday night. Additional widely scattered showers into early Wednesday. Then Wednesday turning mostly sunny. Highs upper 70s and low 80s. Meteorologist Don Watzel on KNEB.

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1: Jake Owen and I Was Jack on 94.1 The Brand. And if you've been wishing a robot would just come in and clean your house, that future is kind of here. I'll explain in a bit. First, Kenny Chesney.

0: Cody Johnson on Why Obraska's New Country. There's this company, by the way, in San Francisco now offering humanoid robot cleaning services for just $30 an hour. Now, before you picture Rosie from the Jetsons, these robots aren't exactly doing it alone. Each one is controlled remotely by a human operator with a little help from AI. Right now, the robots can handle simple jobs like vacuuming and wiping down counters, but the robotics experts say that the technology still has a long way to go. Oh, and one more thing. The robots' cameras record while they're in your home. The company's terms say it can keep and use that footage as well. So basically, you're paying someone to remotely drive a robot through your house, and it still might leave a sock on the floor. Sounds about right. The Panhandle Auto Drive at 5 will roll to an end here soon. First, a quick break. Then it's George Burge teaming up with Luke Bryan on The Brand.
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